0: That's the beautiful sound of the Neve Trio, Debussy's first piano trio here on WCRB. They are amazing, and we're happy to say that they will be here in our Fraser Performance Studio on Wednesday evening, June 17th, 7:15 to 9 o'clock. 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
0: Here's the rondo from Charpentier's Te Deum.

the bright rondo from Marc-Antoine Charpentier's Te Deum with Les Arts Florissants and conductor William Christie. I'm Kathy Fuller. I have got the really colorful suite from Rimsky-Korsakov's Mulatta for you now with the Philharmonia Orchestra and Yevgeny Svetlanov.

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0: Rimsky-Korsakov's Malata Suite. That was the Philharmonia Orchestra and Yevgeny Svetlanov. Coming up, Ray Chen plays Mozart.
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0: Well, I've got Mozart's 22nd violin sonata for you now, with Ray Chen playing the violin and pianist Christoph Eschenbach.

That's Mozart's 22nd violin sonata. Ray Chen, the violinist there, with Christoph Eschenbach playing the piano. I'm Kathy Fuller with Poulenc for you now, an orchestration of his flute sonata. Emmanuel Pailloux plays the flute here with the Paris Chamber Orchestra and conductor François Leleux.

0: That's Poulenc's Flute Sonata, arranged for orchestra by Barclay, played there by Emmanuel Pailly with the Paris Chamber Orchestra. That reminds me, I've been reading a great new book about Alfred Hitchcock's Rear Window, one of my favorite films, and it mentions an earlier film that Hitchcock had a lot of trouble making called Rope. So, of course, I had to watch that, and I thought it was fascinating that the murderous college student who plays such an important role in that movie keeps sitting down at the Steinway and playing Poulenc.
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0: Well, here's the overture and tambourin from the opera Dardanus by Rameau.

The Overture and Tambourin from the opera Dardanus by Rameau with the ensemble Septura. Well, I think we could use some Beethoven now. What do you say? I'm Kathy Fuller, and thank you for listening to WCRB. This is his first piano concerto. Stephen Huff is the pianist with the Finnish Radio Symphony Orchestra and conductor Hannu Lintu.

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0: That's Beethoven's First Piano Concerto, the Finnish Radio Symphony Orchestra there with conductor Hannu Lintu and the pianist Stephen Huff.
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0: Well, coming up in just 23 minutes, Schubert's wonderful Fifth Symphony for you. Right now, the Fantasy Pieces for Piano Trio by Robert Schumann with the Beaux-Arts Trio.

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That's called Down a Country Lane by Aaron Copland, and that was the St. Paul Chamber Orchestra with conductor Hugh Wolfe. I'm Kathy Fuller. I've got Franz Schubert's Fifth Symphony for you now. This is Julius Rudell conducting the Orchestra of St. Luke's.

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2: 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And the Peabody Essex Museum, presenting Edmonia Lewis, Set in Stone. Visitors can explore the remarkable life and stunning marble sculptures of this 19th century woman artist in an exhibition in Salem. Curator and artist talks on Lewis's life in Rome, her Boston connections, and her Black and Indigenous heritage offer more insights. 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

That's the sixth of Bach's Schubler Chorale Preludes for Organ, played on the piano by Martin Roscoe, an arrangement by Samuel Feinberg. Well, here is the Duet Concertino by Richard Strauss with Larry Combs clarinet, David McGill bassoon, and the Chicago Symphony conducted by Daniel Barenboim.

0: That's the duet concertino by Richard Strauss with Larry Combs, clarinet, and David McGill, bassoon, playing with the Chicago Symphony, and Daniel Barenboim.
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0: Here's the sound of Hesperian 20 and Jordi Savall.

That courant comes from Shine's A Little Garland for Venus. That was Jordi Savall and Hesperian 20. I'm Kathy Fuller. It is getting late. This day is definitely drawing to a close. I hope you've got some time for yourself now. Listen to some music. I got Haydn and Ravel coming up. And right now, the love scene from Berlioz's Romeo and Juliet with the Baltimore Symphony and David Zinman.

That's the love scene from Berlioz's Romeo and Juliet, and that was the Baltimore Symphony Orchestra, David Zinman conducting. Well, I'll have Ravel's Piano Concerto for the Left Hand for you in 20 minutes. Right now, it's Haydn's string quartet, nicknamed the Donkey, with the Philharmonia Quartet, Berlin.

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0: That's called The Donkey, the 61st String Quartet by Haydn with the Philharmonia Quartet Berlin.
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0: Well, if you didn't know this next piece, and I waited till the end to tell you that the pianist was playing with only his left hand, you'd probably laugh me out of the room, but believe me, it's true. Ravel's Concerto for the Left Hand. This is pianist Songjin Cho with the Boston Symphony and Andres Nelson's.

0: That's Ravel's Piano Concerto for the Left Hand Alone with Song Jin Cho and the Boston Symphony Orchestra, conducted by Andras Nelsons. I'm Kathy Fuller. Stay there. If you're staying up late, we'll keep you company with Late Nights on WCRB. That's coming up next, right after this.
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3: Well, good evening to you. I'm Phil Jones here in Boston for Late Nights on WCRB. 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

0: Mahler's Resurrection Symphony with Leonard Bernstein and the London Symphony Orchestra. Lots still to come this late night. Ricardo Castro's Piano Concerto in half an hour.
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0: I'm Phil Jones. Great to be with you. Michelle Makarsky and Keith Jarrett have Bach's Third Sonata for Violin and Piano.

Bach's Third Sonata for Violin and Piano with Michelle Makarsky and Keith Jarrett. Coming up Saturday night, we've got an encore broadcast with the Boston Symphony Orchestra, Bach, Mahler, and Mendelssohn, all recorded live at Tanglewood last summer. Leonard Slatkin and the St. Louis Symphony now with Franz F. Titov, Debussy's Sacred and Profane Dances.

0: Debussy's Sacred and Profane Dances, with Francis Titoff joining the St. Louis Symphony Orchestra and conductor Leonard Slatkin.
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the finale from Beethoven's Trio for Two Oboes and English Horn. Hans Holliger, Hans Elhorst, and Maurice Bourg on Classical Radio Boston. And I'm Phil Jones here in our Brighton studios tonight. Carlos Miguel Prieto conducts the Minería Symphonic Orchestra, with Jorge Federico Osorio joining for Ricardo Castro's Piano Concerto.

The Peabody Essex Museum is proud to sponsor the CRB Classical 99.5 Stream. Presenting Edmonia Lewis, Set in Stone, a retrospective of the 19th century black woman sculptor. More at PEM.org.

the Minería Symphonic Orchestra and conductor Carlos Miguel Prieto with Ricardo Castro's Piano Concerto. The soloist was Jorge Federico Osorio. Amy Beach's Violin Sonata, that's coming up in about an hour's time. The Artist Quartet now with violist Michael Schnitzler, Mozart's fourth string quintet.

0: Mozart's fourth string quintet, with violist Michael Schnitzler joining the artist quartet.
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0: Good early morning. I'm Phil Jones with John Elliott Gardner leading the Vienna Philharmonic in Chabrier's Pastoral Prelude.

Chabrier's Pastoral Prelude with John Elliott Gardner leading the Vienna Philharmonic Orchestra. Well, we've got mostly clear skies around the Boston area tonight. Just before sunrise, if you look out over the horizon in the east, the brightest dot you'll see riding low is Saturn. And just a little bit to the left and below that, you might need binoculars for it, Mars is joining us this evening too. Jordi Savall leads the Concert of Nations Net with flutist Pierre Hamon, Telemann's Flute Concerto in A minor.

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0: Good morning, I'm Phil Jones here in Boston. Esa-Pekka Salonen leads the Stockholm Chamber Orchestra now. Haydn's The Bear Symphony.

Haydn's The Bear Symphony with Esa-Pekka Salonen and the Stockholm Chamber Orchestra. We are celebrating a summer of American music here on WCRB in honor of our country's 250th birthday, and each day we're spotlighting a different piece of American music. 12 o'clock noon, one of the most iconic pieces of movie music of all time with Ede Mae Stevenson, really a piece that made people realize the score could make the entire picture. That is on the way today as our summer of American music continues. Right now, Francis Poulenc's Cello Sonata with Matt Heimowitz and Marie Kadama.

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Fauré's gorgeous impromptu for harp is coming up in 20 minutes this morning. Christian Bainde leads the Prague Sinfonia now in Schubert's Fierabras Overture.

Schubert's Fiera Brass Overture. Christian Bainde led the Prague Sinfonia on WCRB. Well, should be a nice Thursday. Sunrise is at 5:12 this morning. David O'Leary's going to get here before that. He'll join you at 5 o'clock. Paul Goodwin leads the London Oboe Band right now. Louise Catmus and Hermione Suite.

0: The London Oboe Band with Paul Goodwin conducting Jean-Baptiste Lully's Cadmus and Hermione Suite on 99.5 WCRB. Thursday morning, welcome in. Rossini's overture from The Italian Girl in Algiers is just ahead for us at 5:45. Good morning.
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0: Much cooler out there today after yesterday's summer weather. Clouds, possible showers, and 70 or so this afternoon. I'm David O'Leary. Good morning. Here's harpist Heidi Leewelder and Fauré's Impromptu for Harp.

Bore's Impromptu for Harp, Heidi Lee Walter on Classical Radio Boston. Thursday morning, and pianist Daniel Barenboim now with the English Chamber Orchestra in Mozart's First Piano Concerto.

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Mozart's first piano concerto, when we speak of Daniel Barenboim, it's frequently because he's got a baton in his hand, not conducting there, though. He's behind the piano there on Classical Radio Boston. Now the Academy for Ancient Music Berlin. Here's the overture from Bach's Fourth Orchestral Suite.

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1: 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Watch Maya Lin, A Strong, Clear Vision, tonight at 9 on GBH2.
0: Good morning. I'm David O'Leary. Violinist Daniel Hope is featured in today's Morning Exhale. A beautiful piece from Rinaldo Hahn is coming our way at 5:55. Right now, Lauren Mazel conducting the Berlin Philharmonic in Dvorak's 16th Slavonic Dance.

Dvořák's 16th Slavonic Dance from the Berlin Philharmonic and conductor Lauren Mazel on Classical Radio Boston. Now conductor Meng Wun Cheng leading the orchestra of the National Academy of St. Cecilia and the overture from Rossini's The Italian Girl in Algiers.

The overture from Rossini's The Italian Girl in Algiers, the orchestra of the National Academy of St. Cecilia, right there, along with conductor Meng Wanzheng. As we close in on 6 o'clock, time now to put your cares and worries for the day, just put them aside for a few minutes and enjoy a bit of musical bliss. It is the morning exhale. Here's violinist Daniel Hope and pianist Samuel Crawford Phillips.

0: Ronaldo Hans Clarice from violinist Daniel Hope and pianist Samuel Crawford Phillips. That is your morning exhale for Thursday morning. I do love the morning exhale. I feel like it's kind of special time for us to share together for just a couple of minutes, put the care and worry of the day aside. And by the way, if you need a moment or two at the end of the day, well, we've got you covered there too. Greg will be along with the afternoon reset each afternoon at 4:55. Good morning.
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0: How are you this morning? I'm David O'Leary. It is a pleasure to share the morning with you. Rachmaninoff's Third Symphonic Dance from the Philadelphia Orchestra is just ahead for us. First, though, flutist Lisa Beznosiak, along with Trevor Pinnock, conducting the English concert, and Vivaldi's 12th Flute Concerto.

Flutist Lisa Beznosiak, along with Trevor Pinnock and the English Concert with Vivaldi's 12th Flute Concerto. Good Thursday morning. We're Classical Radio Boston. And now the Philadelphia Orchestra with conductor Yannick Nezet-Séguin in Rachmaninoff's Third Symphonic Dance.

0: Rachmaninoff's Third Symphonic Dance. That is the Philadelphia Orchestra and conductor Yannick Nezet-Sagan on 99.5 WCRB. Hey, the Boston Ballet's The Sleeping Beauty opens tonight. We are celebrating all week long as Sleeping Beauty is the theme for our Focus at 4 this week. Tune in on the drive home for a little bit of Tchaikovsky to accompany you later on. That's today at 4.
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0: Good morning. A few clouds out there this morning, a few showers out there too, only about 70 degrees this afternoon. Here's pianist Daniil Trifonov and J.C. 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

J.C. 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Hey, this weekend you have a rare opportunity to run around Fenway Park

for charity. The Fenway Park Marathon is back Saturday night at America's most beloved ballpark. Participants will have a chance to complete 26.2 miles inside the park. There's a marathon, there's a half marathon, and there's a relay course for runners. Basically, be looping the warning track over and over and over again, all to benefit the Red Sox Foundation and Dave McGilvery's Finish Strong Foundation. The event gets underway at 5 o'clock. I'll be running the relay with my daughter, Fiona. Please come and cheer us on. The park will be open for spectators, so if you're inclined to kind of cheer on the runners as they raise money for charity. And by the way, if you're keeping track, a marathon inside Fenway Park running around the warning track is 113 laps. Good luck to all the runners. If there's some good news that you've come across that you'd like us to share, we'd love to hear about it. Email me details, david@classical.org. This seems, well, very appropriate from the U.S. Coast Guard band now. This is John Williams, Fanfare for Fenway.

John Williams, Fanfare for Fenway from the U.S. Coast Guard Band and conductor Kenneth Meagan, Classical Radio Boston. He composed that in celebration of the 100th anniversary of Fenway Park back in 2012. Of course, John Williams grew up here in Boston and is a lifelong Red Sox fan. It's good stuff. I'm David O'Leary. Thank you for starting your day with us. Neville Mariner in Academy of St. Martin in the Fields now with Dance of the Hours from Pronchile's La Gioconda.

Dance of the Hours from Ponchielli's La Gioconda, Neville Mariner and Academy of St. Martin in the Fields, Classical Radio Boston. Good morning, 6:42, a little bit of sun out there. Things are going to change, though. Got a beautiful start to things, but clouds are on the way, maybe a shower this afternoon. It's 62 right now. David O'Leary, good morning. Here's guitarist John Muratore.

Let's see, Allegretto from Federico Moreno Toroba's Sonatina with guitarist John Muratore on 99.5 WCRB. We are looking forward to a bit of Gershwin from Porgy and Bess and the Gewandhaus Orchestra. That's coming our way at 7 o'clock. First, though, the Berlin Baroque soloists, Telemann's Concerto for Flute, Oboe d'Amore, and Viola d'Amore.

0: Telemann's Concerto for Flute, Oboe d'Amore, and Viola d'Amore with the Berlin Baroque Soloists, WCRB. Minute past 7 o'clock, we've got a sunny day, at least a sunny start to things today. Cloudy and cool a little bit later on. Showers are possible here and there. Good morning.
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3: Kind of a cool start to things, a big change from the summer heat of yesterday. It's kind of a beautiful spring morning. Good to be with you as we get the day started. We've got the Scherzo in March from Gustav Holst's Amorside Suite. That's on the way for us, 7:20 or so. 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

Porgy Sings from George Gershwin's Catfish Row, the symphonic suite from Porgy and Bess, the Gewandhaus Orchestra, and conductor Ricardo Chailly. 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Here's pianist Murray Pariah and the English Chamber Orchestra in Mozart's Rondo for Piano and Orchestra.

0: Mozart's Rondo for Piano and Orchestra, pianist Murray Pariah and the English Chamber Orchestra. 7:19 now. Good morning.
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0: Hey, Saturday night, we invite you to join us in an encore broadcast with the Boston Pops. This looks like a tremendous program with Bach and Mahler and Mendelssohn, all at Tanglewood. Andres Nelson's leading the orchestra. Let's see, we'll have the air from Bach's third orchestral suite, the Adagio from Mahler's 10th Symphony, and Mendelssohn's Calm Sea and Prosperous Voyage Overture. 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

The Scherzo in March from Holst's Amore Side Suite. That's a Philip Lane arrangement with the Royal Ballet Sinfonia and conductor Gavin Sutherland. 7:31, good Thursday morning. Here's Concerto Cologne with René Jacobs conducting the overture from Handel's Saul.

0: Concerto Cologne with René Jacobs leading the orchestra. The overture from Handel's Saul on Classical Radio Boston. 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It's going to be great. 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
0: 7:40, good morning. I'm David O'Leary. It is great to be with you. Here is pianist Leonidas Kavakos and pianist Peter Nosh.

Couple of Brahms Hungarian dances right there. The seventh with Andreas Ottensamer, Leonidas Kavakos, and friends. We also heard the sixth, which featured pianist Peter Nagy. 7:46, I'm David O'Leary. Now the Vienna Philharmonic Orchestra, led by Claudio Abbado, and Beethoven's Leonora Overture.

0: Beethoven's Leonore Overture, performed by the Vienna Philharmonic Orchestra, Claudio Abbado conducting. In the hour ahead, we will enjoy Vivaldi's majestic concerto for two trumpets, trumpeters Maurice André and Bernard Sustro. That's on the way for us at 8:30. Good morning.
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0: 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I'm David O'Leary. 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

guitarist Fabio Zanon, Scarlatti's 477th Sonata. 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

0: The first movement from Norwegian composer Johan Svendsen's First Symphony with conductor Marius Janssens and the Oslo Philharmonic Orchestra. On Classical Radio Boston, good morning. I'm David O'Leary. America 250 continues. WCRB is spotlighting American music and the composers and the orchestras that weave the musical fabric of our country. Today and every day through the summer, we'll be highlighting a different piece by an American composer. Noontime, we'll hear Max Steiner's Terra's theme from Gone with the Wind. We'll learn a little bit about the piece, the composer, and hear it today at noontime with Eden May Stevenson. I hope you'll be tuned in.
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0: 817, here's the U.S. Marine Band.

Michael Coburn leading the U.S. Marine Band, Percy Grainger's Molly on the Shore. We have a good day out there, at least for now. Clouds and a possible shower a little bit later on, but sunshine for now, 63 degrees. Here's Manfred Huss conducting the Haydn Sinfonietta Vienna. It's the overture from Haydn's A Cheetah.

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The overture from Haydn's A Cheetah from the Haydn Symphony out of Vienna. It's conductor Manfred Huss. If you are listening on the way into the office this Thursday morning, thank you. Thank you for listening and thank you for putting CRB on once you get there. There's Pablo Berglund with the Royal Danish Orchestra now in the finale from Nielsen's First Symphony

0: The finale from Nielsen's First Symphony, that is the Royal Danish Orchestra and conductor Pavel Berglund.
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0: It's another book bag lunch. A little bit later today, if you're looking to firm up your summer reading plans, Eden May Stevenson will be here with a recommendation or two today at noon. Here's Neville Mariner in Academy of St. Martin in the Fields with trumpeters Maurice André and Bernard Soustro in Vivaldi's Concerto for Two Trumpets.

Vivaldi's Concerto for Two Trumpets. Trumpeters Maurice André and Bernard Soustro, along with Neville Mariner and Academy of St. Martin in the Fields. It is good to be with you this morning, 8:44. I'm David O'Leary. It's José Serrabriere now to lead the Brno Philharmonic Orchestra in Janáček's The Cunning Little Vixen Suite.

0: Leo Janáček's The Cunning Little Vixen Suite, performed by the Brno Philharmonic Orchestra and conductor José Serbriere. It's 9:01.
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0: Well, the sun is out, but it won't last long. Clouds, maybe a shower this afternoon. There's a game at Fenway Park this afternoon, 4:10 first pitch. Bring a jacket if you're going. It is going to cool off. I'm David O'Leary. We've got Andras Nelson's leading the Boston Symphony Orchestra coming up with Shostakovich's festive overture on the way for us just before 10 o'clock. Edna Mae Stevenson is ready to meet you on the other side of this from violinist Anne-Sophie Mutter and the Berlin Philharmonic with conductor Herbert von Karajan. Here's Mendelssohn's Violin Concerto.

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0: Anna Sophie Mutter playing Felix Mendelssohn's Violin Concerto with the Berlin Philharmonic and Herbert von Karajan.
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0: This is Pavel Kolesnikov with Chopin's Third Impromptu.

Chopin's Third Impromptu, played there by Pavel Kolesnikov. Hello, I'm Eden Mae Stevenson. Thanks for hanging out. Mozart's 40th is just around the bend at 10 with the musicians of the Louvre. And I've got a Bach Brandenburg concerto for us at 11:40 to close out the morning on WCRB. Here's Handel's Ninth Concerto Grosso, Yuli Turovsky, and I Muzici of Montreal.

0: E. Muzici of Montreal playing Handel's Ninth Concerto Grosso with Yuli Turovsky.
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0: Shostakovich's Festive Overture, here's the Boston Symphony Orchestra.

The Boston Symphony Orchestra and Andras Nelson's that Shostakovich's festive overture. It's a really lovely morning here in Boston, 68 degrees and sunny. We do have some clouds moving in the next couple hours or so, and it is supposed to rain this afternoon. I'm sorry to be the bearer of that news. I'm Eden Mae Stevenson, and this is 99.5 WCRB. Here's something to make up for it. Mark Minkowski and the musicians of the Louvre with Mozart's 40th Symphony.

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0: Saturday nights, we bring you the Boston Symphony Orchestra. 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Here's the Kaiken Ensemble with Telemann's Third Paris Quartet.

The Kaiken Ensemble, that's Telemann's third Paris quartet on Classical Radio Boston. I'm Eden Mae Stevenson. Legend has it that Franz Liszt wrote his first concerto to stick it to his critics. The story goes that he used to sing, "You don't understand any of this, ha ha," while playing the opening lines. You can almost hear him singing along here. Claudio Abbado and the London Symphony Orchestra. Here's Marta Argerich playing Liszt's first piano concerto

0: Marta Argerich playing Franz Liszt's first piano concerto with the London Symphony Orchestra and conductor Claudio Abbado.
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0: Here's Michael Kolk with Albanese's Granada.

Isaac Albanese's Granada. That's Michael Kolk. And this is WCRB. I'm Eden Mae Stevenson. It is mostly sunny and 70 degrees right now. We do have some clouds and rain on the way. Jose Serebriere and the Bournemouth Symphony Orchestra. This is Dvorak's Czech Suite.

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0: The Bournemouth Symphony Orchestra playing Dvorak's Czech Suite. That was Jose Serebriar conducting.
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0: The Belcher Quartet, here's an Allegro by Schubert.

The Allegro from Schubert's 10th Quartet. That's the Belcher Quartet playing. I'm Eden May Stevenson, and you're listening to WCRB. This week's episode of the Bach Hour is forged from chorale gold. 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And here's Neville Mariner and the Academy of St. Martin in the Fields, Bach's first Brandenburg Concerto,

0: the Academy of St. Martin in the Fields, and Neville Mariner. That's Bach's first Brandenburg Concerto.
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0: It's mostly cloudy right now and 65 degrees.

That's Prokofiev's Dance of the Night from Romeo and Juliet. Joanne Folletta leading the Buffalo Philharmonic Orchestra. I'm Eden Mae Stevenson, and this is My Book Bag Lunch. Matt Haig, author of The Midnight Library, is going to be here at our GBH studios in Brighton for Beyond the Page on Monday. It's an in-person event, so you can come and hear him talk about his newest novel, The Midnight Train, which takes place in the same universe as The Midnight Library. He's going to be talking about his writing process as well. I'm sure he's going to answer all your burning questions, and you have the opportunity to get a signed copy of the book. That's Monday of next week at noon, and you can find more information at classical.org/events. 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

0: Beethoven's Wind Quintet, that's Alfred Brendel, with Heinz Holliger, Edward Brunner, Hermann Baumann, and Klaus Thunemann.
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0: I'm Eden May Stevenson, and it's WCRB Summer of American Music. Today we're shining the spotlight on Max Steiner. He was one of the first Hollywood composers to make the writing of movie scores into the art form that we consider it to be today. So it's crazy to think that his most iconic score almost didn't happen. The producers for Gone with the Wind wanted to score it with pre-existing music, but he ignored them. He wouldn't hear of it. And his original score was instrumental in making that film a blockbuster hit. The only reason it didn't win the Oscar for Best Original Score that year is because it was up against The Wizard of Oz. Here's Eric Kunzel and the Cincinnati Pops. This is Tara's theme from Max Steiner's Gone with the Wind.

from Gone with the Wind. That's Max Steiner's Tara's theme. Eric Kunzel leading the Cincinnati Pops. That's today's spotlight for our Summer of American Music on Classical Radio Boston. I'm Eden May Stevenson. Here's a Telemann concerto played by Holland Baroque.

0: Holland Baroque. That's a concerto by Telemann.
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0: Chopin Second Scherzo, this is the great Arthur Rubinstein.

Arthur Rubinstein playing Chopin's Second Scherzo. 64 degrees and partly cloudy right now in Boston. We're expecting rain this afternoon. I'm Eden Mae Stevenson, and this is WCRB. Here's Consortium Classicum with an overture by Felix Mendelssohn.

A Mendelssohn Overture played by Consortium Classica. I'm Eden Mae Stevenson. Is it just me, or has traffic been really bad this week? Like, worse than usual? Well, on those days when it feels like you're going nowhere fast, the WCRB app is a great way to keep the frustration down to a minimum. You can search CRB Classical in your app store, and then you can stream us from the gridlock. 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

Concerto Vocale and Renee Jacobs, that's Cavalli's Chaconne Canzone on Classical Radio Boston. I'm Eden Mae Stevenson. It's been so much fun hanging out with you today, and I am leaving you in good hands with Greg Farisi. He's got Mahler's Blumina at 2. It's the perfect soundtrack for spring. And here's the afternoon stretch. The Alban Berg Quartet playing Haydn's 67th string quartet.

0: Haydn's 67th String Quartet with the Alban Berg Quartet.
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0: Good Thursday afternoon. Greg Ferrisi here. I hope you are well, and I hope that maybe you have an umbrella with you. We do have some rain coming in. Coming up in half an hour, I've also got Bizet's L'Arlésienne Suite, and later, Clara Schumann's Piano Concerto featuring Isidora Kanna-Mason. Pavel Yerby leads the Frankfurt Radio Symphony Orchestra here with Mahler's Blumenau.

Mahler's Blumina ushers in the rain. That's Paavo Järvi and the Frankfurt Radio Symphony Orchestra. Sunday night at 7, we've got a change of pace for you as Ray Chen joins the Boston Pops for music from The Legend of Zelda video game, the movie How to Train Your Dragon, and more. 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Peter Andrzejewski here plays Bach's Third English Suite.

0: Bach's Third English Suite with pianist Peter Andrzejewski.
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0: Saturday night, we've got the Boston Symphony Orchestra for you. This weekend's concert features Bach, Mahler, and Mendelssohn, recorded at Tanglewood last summer. You can find all the details on the broadcast and the upcoming Tanglewood season at classical.org. Pinchas Zukerman plays the violin here for Mozart's Rondo for Violin and Orchestra, joined by the English Chamber Orchestra and conductor Daniel Barenboim.

Mozart's Rondo for violin and orchestra with Pinka Zukerman and the English Chamber Orchestra led by Daniel Barenboim. Hey, if you are feeling artsy, free watercolor painting workshops are back in Boston starting this weekend. Workshops will be held throughout the summer in different parks around Boston. You can see the full schedule and reserve a spot at the City of Boston website. Christopher Hogwood leads the St. Paul Chamber Orchestra here. This is Bizet's L'Arlésienne Suite.

0: Pavel Gervi and the Frankfurt Radio Symphony Orchestra with Bizet's L'Orlesian Suite. I've got a Tchaikovsky waltz coming up today in the Focus at 4. Here now, Bach's Third English Suite. Oh, I'm sorry, that was the wrong page. I've got Joaquin Malatz coming up after this.
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0: Just past 3 here in Boston, I'm Greg Farisi, and this is guitarist Joy Fei Yang.

Shui Fei Yang with Malat's Spanish Serenade for you. I've got Clara Schumann's Piano Concerto coming up in about 20 minutes. Right now, Vivaldi's 39th Bassoon Concerto. Daniel Smith is the bassoonist, joined by the Zagreb soloists.

0: Daniel Smith and the Zagreb Soloists with Vivaldi's 39th Bassoon Concerto.
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0: Here's the Ying Quartet.

The Ying Quartet with Randall Thompson's Alleluia, a piece we're going to be hearing out at Tanglewood again pretty soon. 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Here now, Clara Schumann's Piano Concerto. Isidore Connor Mason is at the piano, joined by the Royal Liverpool Philharmonic Orchestra and conductor Holly Matheson.

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Clara Schumann's Piano Concerto with Isidora Khanna Mason playing the piano, joined by the Royal Liverpool Philharmonic Orchestra and conductor Holly Matheson. Your Focus at 4 is on the way. Right now, CPE Bach Sinfonia in E minor. This is Concerto Cologne, led by Pablo Arias Casado.

0: CPE Bach Sinfonia in E minor, that's Concerto Cologne and conductor Pablo Aris Casado.
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0: We are celebrating the Boston Ballet's production of Sleeping Beauty here in the Focus at 4 and its wonderful music. Herbert von Karajan and the Vienna Philharmonic Orchestra here with the Garland Waltz from Tchaikovsky's Sleeping Beauty.

Tchaikovsky's Sleeping Beauty Garland Waltz with the Vienna Philharmonic Orchestra and conductor Herbert von Karajan. We've got one more waltz tomorrow in the focus at 4. Here now, Schubert's Octet First Movement. 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

Schubert's Octet First Movement. That's the Chamber Players of Canada. We're going to take a break with the afternoon reset just before 5. Right now, Telemann's Water Music, Hamburger Ebb and Flow. 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
0: 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The Italian Classical Consort here. This is Paisiello's Two Divertimenti for Winds, Allegretto and Larghetto.

The Allegretto and Larghetto from Paisiello's Two Divertimenti for Winds with the Italian Classical Consort. It's 4 minutes till five. Let's take that break with the afternoon reset. Riccardo Muti and the Chicago Symphony Orchestra for you here with the intermezzo from Pietro Mascagni's Cavalleria Rusticana.

0: Ascagni's Cavalleria Rusticana Intermezzo. That's the Chicago Symphony Orchestra and conductor Ricardo Muti with your afternoon reset.
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0: Some Mozart ballet music just ahead. Right now, Trevor Pinnock in the English Concert with Corelli's 11th Concerto Grosso.

That's Corelli's 11th concerto, Concerto Grosso with the English concert and conductor Trevor Pinnock. I've got your trivia question coming up. Mozart's Idomeneo ballet music here. David Zinman leads the Netherlands Chamber Orchestra.

David Zinman and the Netherlands Chamber Orchestra with Mozart's Idomeneo Ballet Music. It's 5:26 here in Boston. I've got your trivia question. A new quarter is going to be released in early June, celebrating the signing of the Declaration of Independence. It's part of a five-coin series for America's 250th. Back in 1976, though, the U.S. only released a single special quarter for the bicentennial. Here's your question. What appeared on the back of the 1976 bicentennial quarter? What appeared on the back of that quarter back in 1976? Give that some thought here with Ravel.

Pianist Jean-Yves Thibaudet with Ravel's Minuet on Haydn's Name. That was your thinking music. Before that, I had asked what appeared on the back of the 19th

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0: Beethoven's King Stephen Overture. 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
0: All credit card and debit cards come with an expiration date, so if you are a WCRB sustainer with an expired card, it might be time to update your information. 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The Emerson String Quartet here with the Allegro Vivace from Mendelssohn's Fifth String Quartet.

Mendelssohn's Fifth String Quartet, Allegro Vivace. That's the Emerson String Quartet. Join us Saturday night for an encore broadcast of the Boston Symphony Orchestra at Tanglewood. Last summer, performing Bach, Mahler, Mendelssohn. That's Saturday night, 8 o'clock, right here on 99.5 WCRB. And Iscu's First Romanian Rhapsody here. Eric Kunzel leads the Cincinnati Pops Orchestra.

0: And Askew's first Romanian Rhapsody, that's Eric Kunsel and the Cincinnati Pops Orchestra.
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0: Just past six, I'm Greg Farisi. Thanks for having me with you this afternoon. Guitarist Yuri Lieberzon here with the finale from the third violin sonata by Bach.

The finale from Bach's Third Violin Sonata, transcribed for guitar with guitarist Yuri Lieberzin. You can track down the album details for this and for everything you love here on WCRB in our playlists at classical.org. Pierre Boulez leads the Cleveland Orchestra here with Debussy's Spring Symphonic Suite.

0: Debussy's Spring Symphonic Suite. 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

Jeremiah Clarke's Prince of Denmark's March and Gottfried Reich's Fanfare Ablazen. That's the Canadian brass. Stick around for Kathy Fuller coming up in a little bit. She's got Bach's Goldberg variations on the way. Also a Haydn piano concerto featuring Leifo Vahantzis and Dvorak's 7th Symphony. So much more all coming up tonight with Kathy Fuller. The Rondo from John Field's 4th Piano Concerto here. Michael O'Rourke is at the piano, joined by the London Mozart players and conductor Matthias Baumert.

0: Michael O'Rourke playing the piano for the rondo from John Field's fourth piano concerto with the London Mozart Players, led by Matthias Baumert.
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0: Here's the Carl Pinecoffer Percussion Ensemble.

That's a Carl Pinecoffer percussion ensemble with Carl Orff's Gassenauer music. Dvorak's Serenade for Strings coming up in 15 minutes. Here's incidental music now from Handel's The Alchemist. Roy Goodman leads the European Union Baroque Orchestra.

0: That's Handel's incidental music for the play The Alchemist, and that was the European Union Baroque Orchestra with conductor Roy Goodman.
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0: I'm Kathy Fuller. Hope it's been a great Thursday so far. Well, if you're still out and about, I have got a beautiful cloud for you to ride home on. Dvorak Serenade for Strings, that's next. And at 8:20, I hope you'll be here to hear the magical tapestry that is Bach's Goldberg Variations, written for the keyboard, but I've got a version for you for a string quartet. That's on the way. Here's Dvorak, the Serenade for Strings, with members of the Vienna Philharmonic and conductor Myung-Won Chung.

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2: I've got Brahms coming up for you in just 3.5 minutes, the beautiful first cello sonata. Right now, it's a song by Schubert, Gretchen at the Spinning Wheel, arranged for orchestra and played here by the Knights.

Gretchen at the Spinning Wheel, a song for voice and piano by Schubert, arranged for orchestra and played there by Eric Jacobson, conducting the Knights. I'm Kathy Fuller. Well, Brahms has been called the master of musical sunsets, and you'll hear one at the end of the first movement of his first cello sonata. You'll also hear a real nod to the master Bach. Here is the first cello sonata with cellist Heinrich Schiff and pianist Gerhard Opitz.